0: Multiculturalidad en radio.
1: These are the times that try men's souls. In the course of our nation's history, the people of rallied bravely whenever the rights of men have been threatened. Today, a new crisis has arisen. Citizens, hear me out. This could

0: Cenamos. 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
1: Love you.
0: Honey, how do you like the little speak? He is a midget, isn't he? Oh, Jack, please. Maybe the poor kid is catching on. Don't worry, dear. He wouldn't understand a thing.

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